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And I think to myself, why now? Why me? Why?

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Why me? Why?

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And I think to myself, why now? Why me? Why?

0: Better march again. Welcome to the paradise. Far.
1: Cuatro abrazos y un café.

Gina. Wait a minute, shake your arm and use your palm. Stay on the scene like a sex machine.